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It's been a long, hard day, and I'm just a victim.

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And he decides who to free and who to blame. 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

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It's hard for thee to kick against the pricks. 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

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Whoever is filthy, let him be filthy still. Listen to the words long written down.

trimmings are whiffed. 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In measured hundredweight and

0: four beasts. 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
1: 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E mohi ana koe ki te kōrero Māori. 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

his bed of death. Boy says, woman, she's gonna make it. 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Mm-hmm. 'Cause she's got something to make a

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next one. We haven't done this on the show in a while until we started to cut this live album. Tonight was John Wayne's birthday. And he is still having birthdays, and I think that is about the best thing that I ever heard, man. I want to do this especially for John Wayne. It sounds like it's putting him down sometimes, but it ain't. I wish him the best in the world, man. He's my hero. It's called The King of Cowboys.

0: ஆலயம் நியூசிலாந்து இந்து கோயில் சங்கம் பெருமையுடன் வழங்கும் வாராந்திர ஆன்மீக நிகழ்ச்சி ஆலயம் ஒவ்வொரு சனிக்கிழமை தோறும் காலை 8:30 முதல் 104.6 பிளானட் எஃப்எம் அலைவரிசையில் உங்களை மகிழ்விக்க வருகிறது ஆலயம். எங்கள் நிகழ்ச்சியை கேட்க மறவாதீர்கள்.
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